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1: My heart is open to what is yet to come, to whatever may be. By night my heart is my sun. 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It beats a friendly rhythm.

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0: Per tai.
1: Underneath the cold, underneath the rain, there will be a way, there will be a way, there will be a way.
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